0: On your Feel Good Work Day, this is Paul Campion. Now, this has gone viral. An e-biker has decided to enter a supermarket and ride around the aisles. Have a listen. Alarms going off. Keep your e-bikes out of the supermarket, people, on your feel-good work day.
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0: Don't you want me on your feel-good workday, the 80s lunch with Paul Campion, Human League? Well, I'm more into rugby league. And make sure you're listening in Saturday mornings from 8. You can catch Matty John's Morning Glory. All about your footy, all about your sports. And I tell you, the Broncos need a win tonight. If they don't get it, well, you'll hear all about it Saturday morning from 8 on your feel-good weekend.
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0: 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From a time when we all wanted to know who shot JR.
1: Saturday night. Saturday night. Saturday night.

0: Amy Stewart, spelled A-M-I-I, here on the Feel Good Work Day. Oh, the phone's ringing. G'day, Mark. How are you?
1: Yeah, good. Crooning yourself?
0: Good. You finished work for the day?
1: Yeah, mate. Yeah.
0: All done. Oh, how good. And tomorrow's Friday. Do you have the weekend off?
1: Yeah, mate. Yeah, absolutely.
0: Beauty. What are your plans, Mark?
1: Nothing, actually. Absolutely nothing.
0: Oh, that's great. That is great. They are often my most dangerous ones, Mark.
1: Yeah, I'm worried about it myself too, Karina.
0: Good on you, mate. Well, you enjoy the rest of your afternoon, and tomorrow's going to absolutely fly past into that weekend. In the next few minutes, I have the opposite of hard. Well, the song's name is the opposite of hard. Next.
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